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I am the way, the truth and the life. No one comes to the Father except by me. John chapter 6, 61, 63. And some of them are saying, the words I speak unto you, they are spirit and they are life. Jesus is the only religious leader. Otimi mani pa hope. Se uti mechia on say, sa akwenyei ena yensu, editu misru nkwa maya, Monday after Monday, uti yankawa kasafidie kasi yesu, ebo yesu hudewru, etchira kwanse, come and join us. As long as Jesus is concerned, your labor and your expectation in God, in life, will never be the same. So once again, yamuakwa baba Peace FM, glorious hour, 5 a.m. every Monday to 5:30 a.m. Na ote yanka, mefa akwenye yesu, na Mr. St. Philip, Mr. St. Philip, eya memenda etwa mu okura wase ba ewo East 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Maybe we are, maybe me no messing in a Ebetuja, now if you are frame, now Yakasa. So once again, Mosom for any Eradia Kwa, Reverend Robert Kofi, head pastor of Glorious Mission Chapel, JMC for short. A church located at Taifa, Burkina to be precise, a place to discover and to develop your God-given potential. Jumedia tuning Glorious Hour Ebaso, Peace FM 104.3, every Monday 5 a.m. to 5:30 a.m. You are the next 20 minutes.

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Enti John chapter 1 verse 1 is say, in the beginning was the word, and the word was with God, and the word was God. All things were created and made and manufactured by the power of the word. Or see, as exalted his word above his name. Wo enemy, obia, we are the product of the word of God. Ye fi onyankopon asemu ena ebaye. Enu ntina di onyami asem, eka feni febia hon, enu na eye juma. Hebrews 9:27. Or see, it is appointed unto man once to die after death, judgment. Enu ena time after time. Yadi yeni ehwi. Enti once again, baby I obi ariyan waso, na I personal belief se, ene anofei, obi yen shira, bebre, nerwane bema di eda wakuma su nyina, abem, na ashe, yeshua, otiasye enimunyam. Time to time, on this great network, makatira o se, every manufacturer bia, o manufacturer ni producta, o ye book etu product nuhu, abro ni beka se manual. Small booklet, abro ni beka se manual. Simple definition of manual means the mind of the manufacturer. Say your mobile phone, and owner of the product na ya or the book beto ho and to cotton fufra book na kachira o say read carefully before you use or be say uhu trimopo any potentia or the that particular product na when your opportunity akotobia ube yusu and the Bible be kachira wone me say the obo adwen ani adwene the obo ani oni ani Onyankopɔn so nyansɛmu no ɔde manua etu nipa abrabɔ ho 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
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And then last week, menu kasafa topic weho. Take away the stone. But now by the grace and the message of God, through the inspiration of the Holy Ghost, menu kasafa topic weho. You are born with a star. Part one, where by the grace of God, next week, yes, you may fire. Now, kwa, dia, yebeko part two. And timbacho tieniye, you are born with a star. Peace. You are born with a star. Se uda won paso utika mu utie mi online ka say I Reverend Robert Kofi can you mechi I am born with a star and no forces of darkness can quench my star san kan biom I Reverend Robert Kofi now wa bo udini now ka say where's our spiritual now ka say I am born with a star therefore no forces of darkness can quench my star. Sankanibium, by the hand of the Lord, operating over my life, my star will continue to shine. Sankanibium, I Reverend Robert Kofi, by the grace and the message of God, my star will continue to shine. And I will never be a liability. You were born with a star. Masemuninina swa. Our Matthew chapter 2, verse 1 up to 15. Matthew chapter 2, verse 1 up to 15. Numbers chapter 24, verse 17. These are the my anchor scriptures. Achi kase beka se. Min semni nina suwa. Ejina quotation mienu amedi amawi. Matthew chapter 2, verse 1 up to 15. Chile. Then Numbers chapter 24, verse 17. Na ya can star. What is a star? Adiam Kurane and Sunoma. What is a star? Memo A and B. And A introduction. And Timua by the grace and the message of God. Every Monday be a mutiamino. By the time I back up part 3, Uber follow me clear. Ubenya bibi na dia bobra. We are say debia me ka se dia mo bi yesoronko asen wo ene mene se onim bibia mene wo yanim anti knowledge I am very essential for human upliftment. Knowledge I am very key saba kosoro saba from ejina nim dia wo so anti do prayer is good bababu anka se lack of prayer, my people are perish. I say lack of knowledge. Because the person who you are seeing biara, as I say, unya adekrono hunim diye, and the sobi person who soldier niya, ye training no, na wenya soldier semu nim diye, obi person who prosia, ye training no, na wenya prosi semu nim diye, obi person who si idea, ye training no, na wenya si adi semu nim diye, obi person who shofwa, ye training no. 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Our skills. 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
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And you forget your own potential. 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A place to discover and to develop your God-given potential. Fia da ebe ye ye all night ike siye. Ye bom paye ma ye nsuruma ashrenye. We are praying, sir. Any darkness over our star will disappear. And our God-given star will appear. And when you man a fear that, a decay a die in him, our bosumia a tosutu, 2026, Glorious Mission Chapel, 9 a.m., 9 p.m., to the next day, 4 a.m., a.m. pie bo, that they ready account for, they are all the atoso. And soon we be a doubt, we soon be a catastrophic journey. And what is a star? Father, hear me. From Christian perspective, a star is often seen not just as a physical object in the sky, but as a symbol of God creation, guardians and glory. Anti unsuma enumunyamu mise repeati eno. From Christian perspective, a star is often seen not just as a physical object in the sky, but as a symbol of God's creation, guardians and glory. B. A star in Christian thought, is a heavenly body created by God to give light and serve as a sign of his power, guardians, and promise. A star in Christian thought is heavenly body created by God to give light and serve as a sign of his power, guardians, and promise. 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And the tiasese. You were born with a star. 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
Matthew chapter 2 verse 1.

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0: 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Se ya mo brancha, e-commerce wa homa 050-00-00-105. 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Yeye life. 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Ando peye as always le TikTok. 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
1: 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Ne wame jume ko Advantage Solutions Limited. Yera Samuel Atachia. Ena wache mo ese wakwa ko file the submission of no case. court on San Semino, and watch as oh, abiding the assam, only case be a. It's as I say me, Womish as yes, who won't aid ye, I dance a four, my throw, almost one brabby, you say me one dance, yes, so bomb the bar, a crutch, a dubwa he, and the year is 49.1 million Ghana cities. Woman, they are quarter to a dine, woman, they are quarter to a cast, and far he could say, hey, I dance ye, chess, say, cast, woha, sika, sika, be nobody quarter to a yam pa. I dance ye, chess, say, I dine woha no more. As it can be 49.1 million nibi, and a woman call a cotto yana, need another a bayer to be a jim, just as so bonwa keke. It will catch there a year a judge for the same way, ye buadada, ya fin, one cotton swaqua jibribia. One more and sire branch anything, woman yano, no conco bonabra, nabibia, enco ye and farmanuel, no, the Ghanaian publisher, the Bocate, what the wholesome abba.
0: Mame fa Ghanaian Times and Trust. 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
1: 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Now, my quam is sorry, so a cane a pedia swap for as actually was Abba Baye and Kamantam a swap for and cane so no a brashimi jenny a wakoli clote about 12 so ye randi ama ashite. Say say what Trinity SNDC about Yukomu National Chairman Dibreno or Ba Ababe Premier Daily Post Democrat and Simi Enam.
0: The Ghanaian points is about Krata say, a church of Okuno, Omni Abai Beshende, or my Yatta strike and who assembled that, anti Abai, and Omobesha or the Dominico, soon for Naba, and one to pay Ghanaian points. And, Lance Ministry, Neka said, almost say, Galam say, no, one we shall be any one mamma befam Wendy. Ah. Now, I say, Galay, one more year. Do I say,
1: I say, Uncle Chan, well, to know, now the Beshas and Wabini.
0: Asambe kureni. 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
0: 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What a beating stone. 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
0: 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A boss that you will be the day, or to social and sue the dear man penny at him. Why? 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And come me. A man penny. Ah, you. And you almost so chichi. Last week,
1: the
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0: 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Ghana Center for Democratic Development. 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ECG workers. We call it just a hit streets.
1: Oma hate.
0: We're done a man we.
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0: Oma hate dada. Workers of ECG.
1: It's a public private it's a partnership a IBA.
0: Workers hit streets. No, but are set to hit streets.
1: Hey.
0: What the was a banana 29
1: for China.
0: Chombeti Sikumi.
1: Yati ya wa
0: protest. ano pay informer
1: 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Bokratel.
0: I'm sure the Bokratel bed jar and a pain of mobile swan, maybe a demo be see in me. Now, yeah, the two jabions say, Bunsun Quenchiano, National Fire Service for no more pound for Kaini na I ho, I want more, she said, Bibia, Bea, come, no more, a quemu besa daho. Then, when we are kind of sad, I know she said, so. I know she said, quemu da wet so. 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KKP Prime Roofing, you see Danny Crusoe, dear here, IBR, MSR, Wope, RSA, Self Lock, BBR, Wrinkle Coated, near Dip. Ninina B, KKP Prime Roofing, you hear this call 0244-912100. I face 0203997372. And a 0544-684069. 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One more chichesika. 1 million busumi bia. One more munya 20,000 na wachi bia nya. One more munya 100 Ghana de bia de nya. 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Unye nye bia fa hun jim. Nazo swenye bi. 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Thanks to you, Computer Clinic. Was if I ran a brand or didn't feed the bois, a shayari, a war sem, sisia dear prostate sem, so must I make us a quantum pon, so quiano. 054-525-2880. 0540-596-1109. And a 0206-116-0909. Any other Romano boy, a cheat dumb man, or pay, ya day, and there aye me sister kuna woda it chese me ho bi atame ne no enya asem keto akora enya asem keto and there aye CEOK Boat Homes Limited mira 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Chairman General of our time. So at napa kemwa, kukroko, de, enko.
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3: The name of he who died and laid in the grave and arose triumphant on the third day, Jesus Christ, the Son of the living God. And now every whisperings and every message that the enemy will send to us, we command it to be arrested and negated by divine authority. We command the enemy, you will not speak, you will not utter a word. You will not whisper. Every threatenings and fears and intimidations and every spirit of every familiar spirit that will try to reveal pictures and bring panic and fears and nightmare and bad dreams in any shape or form, we halt it in the name of Jesus Christ, the Son of God. We forbid you. We mute the voice of the enemy in the blood of Jesus. We command you to lack the ability to speak about this matter. For whether we live or die, we live and we die unto the Lord. So now let the protection of God be doubled. We command that protection will double in the name of the Lord Jesus. And we decree like the Jews said, never.

If you check with the time, it's 22 minutes past 7 in the morning of Monday, the 28th day of September in the year of our Lord 2026. And I pay the plate is full. And some of those will be brave. Bye, Rebecca. 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

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And I'm your MC Dr. Michael Mensah. 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Black Stars say I truck and I truck and we Bank of Ghana the Heritage Series. But I know you're the idea. Actually, the Enura Dominic Owusu, head of currency, Bank of Ghana. 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Idea in Formula One. 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I'm ranti ebi infa nkolebi. 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Omo de anom say then go kart racing say kart racing say dey auto racing dey be di hun komo yeah mami Mavis how are kumson so nyaya obeye npp women's organizer onam sa yesi anope oba bi pi hanso. And so we have a full plate this morning. 25 minutes.

go, baby. Switching on to the brighter side of life on a Monday morning. It says somebody's 30 years old today. Happy 30th birthday to my darling daughter, Vanessa Ama Inchi, a.k.a. Mami Ama, CEO of Van Hair Studios. Vanessa at 30. Blessings coming your way, Mami Ama. It's from your darling mother, Grace Ochire Boateng. Your siblings, Kobe, Kwame, a.k.a. Black Boy, and Angela, wishing you life and love. Happy birthday to you, Mami Ama of Van Hair Studio. Your family simply loves you. And this one goes to the chairman of the Kabaka Group, Nana Oredu Wadie, Kwawun Kwetia Nkoswahine. Nana Oredu Wadie, Nana Nkwaswo, chairman of Kabaka Group, blessings on your birthday from your parents, your siblings, and all your friends, as well as your darling children. Nana Nkwaswo. Mrs. Barbara Boateng Hineku of the Ghana Maritime Authority in Takrade. Here's to you. Blessings to you, Mrs. Barbara Boateng Hineku. It's from all your 17 siblings across the world. Now that's a large family. Engineer Kwelabi, good morning to you. Thank you for listening. Nice to know you on the other side. Belated wishes to you, Mr. Charles Graham, Chief Operations Officer, Glyco General Insurance. Saturday was yours. Mr. Charles Graham of Glyco. It's from Obed and the entire family. Talking about Saturday, wishes to you, Nana Harding. Belated wishes to you, Nana Harding. Saturday was yours. And Saturday was yours as well. 70th birthday wishes. Auntie Joyce Anung, formerly of GBC Radio. It's from all your children and also from Moses Japong at Adenta Housing Down. Auntie Joyceling and the entire family, wishing you blessings. Mr. Robert Jamina, former managing director, ECG. Happy 70th birthday to you, Mr. Robert Jamina, former managing director, ECG, past president, Ghana Institution of Surveyors. It's from Derek and Angela Usua-Samoa. Your grandchildren, Kwejo, Ifua, and Coco, we bless you, sir.

0: Asana Pego Belbo. Happy birthday to you, Asana Pego Belbo of Ghana Gas. Long life, good health, and God's blessings to you, Asana. It's from the Adabaka group to you. And my little friends are listening to me this morning. To you, Marcel, Jaden, Jerome, Judah, and Lady Janelle. Very good morning to you, my little friends. You all have a good day. Michael, Giorgio G, good morning to you. Thank you for listening. Ain't me kwa humana, so we time at 7:30. Opening be a friend of Mr. Dominic Owusu, or your head of currency, Bank of Ghana. Mr. Owusu, I'm watching.
1: Yeah, Kwame. Yeah, Kwame. We do for
0: the great. Boko there.
1: But you're Nyami Adam.
0: You. Ah, Nyami, your hey, Ukraine, papa, papa.
1: Amen.
0: And Pacho, oh, your head of currency, Bank of Ghana. A DNA Heritage Series.
1: But you, Kwame, you can, medawase, yenya sa akwenye,
0: that's it.

0: their cars there. I mean, you're creating a lot of revenue streams aside just the cutting. And then being so, other people can set up cutting clubs and create employment for engineers, for businesses, for mobility sponsorship, marketing. And the economic benefits in your dorsum. And the NSFO aiding kita on say, you bet me, I take you over. Kanishi Sports Fund under what they call the public-private partnership, sort of partnership between you and your mother body or Krumah from NSC phone. And the year would you must say they build that particular track. Yeah,
1: I see. Jihad, how did you become involved in this?
2: Yeah, so I did see that someone had partnered up with the other federation, Auto Racing Ghana, had reached out to a technical partner in South Africa. And they actually posted on Instagram, and I saw that post, and based off that post alone, I was like, okay, I didn't know Samuel personally at the time, and there was no way for me to get access. Right now, the accessibility is what we are trying to work on in terms of the sport. So, once I saw that, I made the decision to travel to South Africa, get involved in the academy, get some experience under my belt, and then try and basically go over there and visualize the operation itself so that we can try and start compiling the resources and information that is necessary for us to start implementing this in Ghana.
1: Interestingly, you're described as a senior driver in Ghana. What exactly makes you a senior driver?
2: So the senior classification is just an age category.
1: Okay. How old are you?
2: I'm 26.
1: Okay.
2: Yeah. So the senior class is actually 14 plus. So yeah, the progression is designed that way. And it's senior because if you are going through the progression the right way from Bambino to Micro to Mini to Junior to Senior Max.
1: Bambino to Micro
2: to Mini to Senior. And there are some further ones, but okay. Those ones are just like exhibitional and yeah. So if you're going through that entire process, when you reach the senior at 14 years old, you're already considered the senior. Like, okay. At that point, you are a senior.
1: So it's about age?
2: Yeah, it's about age and the progression through the sport.
1: Okay.
2: So for me, as a senior, I'm a beginner in reality because I've joined at a very late date. I didn't go from Bambino to Mini, from Micro to Mini to Junior. So for me, I'm kind of like new to the sport. I've been racing for about 4 months cumulatively, like professionally. Even though I am older than some of the drivers I'll be racing against in my class, a lot of them have been driving for much longer than I have.
1: Okay.
2: And there's even a South African champion that's actually a female, a girl. Her name is Gianna. And I've been on track with her in South Africa, and she's rapid.
1: Whoa.
2: Yeah.
1: How old is she?
2: She's 16. 10 years younger than me.
1: Don't you feel intimidated?
2: Absolutely. I mean, it is an uncomfortable place.
1: That these are your younger siblings and they are beating you, man.
2: Yeah. It's rough. Like when I was at the academy, there were like 12-year-olds, 13-year-olds that were faster than me to begin with because I had just had my first experience. But throughout that experience, I managed to clear them. But then Gianna herself was something that, it was something that I knew would require just a bit more investment of time and money.
1: That's what it is. Ezra, so how did you become involved?
3: I was 4 years old and I like to drive.
1: Four-year-old boy, you want to drive?
3: Go ahead. I like to play with toy cars. Uh-huh. And then soon my dad brought an electric go-kart for himself. And I wanted to drive it, but I was too short, so he had to put pillows on the seat so I could drive. And when I first drove the cart, it was fun.
1: You were 4 years old?
3: Yeah.
1: And you were already ambitious?
3: Yes.
1: About driving your father's cart?
3: Yes.
1: And your father encouraged you? Yes. So you are 9 right now, right? So it means that you have 5 years experience.
3: Yes.
1: You are more experienced than Jihad. Even though you are way younger than him.
3: Yes.
1: Right. And so far, what have you been doing apart from driving your father's go-kart?
3: Practicing. Using simulators.
1: Okay.
3: And the rest.
1: And you're enjoying it?
3: Yep.
1: I like your spirit. Nana Stevens, Ebani said now, we encourage you, Ebani Simoye says, normally parents saying, yes, I do. Hey, kuna kusi adi wa nijaya kana na fatura. How was it for you? I say,
4: Fatio, at a very tender age, I was saying, okay, no, a little before four, now you see, sir, toy cars, now with them, we'll drive around. And sometimes, corners are ultimately

0: Meto electric cars ma me hang same ho no pa me cho pass of so tree ntina me pum tree da ntimi fi box man na me say okay me di pro share ni so on call around the living room be share akoli oko we ntimi who say potential wo kakra.
1: Yeah,
0: I guess as a parent no who be bia wa call up a who so potential la the obet me na so be pia ni ti kakra ntii eno ana me here and so far so good.
1: Ezra, thank God for your father. Oh, that means you say, oh, Papa. 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

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Department of Urban Roads and the Ministry of Works and Housing and Water Resources abomu se Gary de juma no awo ye o kaneshi di abwa ama ye bonka kesi ya kesi ni abo hon bre ye ninti wamwe sisi isi kwa ini bi e ye hon juma ane enti Pamprom Junction FM ho ewo Dr. Buzia Highway nesono a day call first light traffic intersection hono. 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Or man for year, quine a year, I come on and so. Or so say, Montia say, now I'm one can come or juma, or how I come on, or Motimo yawn as a pan and so, cremo dark in a abasa. Or say, so ye, or shankani, now free a cra. Any circle, pumo baby, a nanka, or quine a dock or wha. Or two for self a circle at Chimota Road, and six and so, and no any bebwaw. Bibi ni ato free numbers no. 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
1: 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Wadafo, jumedia wasugusua wutie, jumedia me main sponsor eye Hisense. 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Ebusia, yada abuwa fwa siye wia ka sema edunu mui. 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Anapei, me introduce me latest writing. Machure book bia matudin, Living in the Overflow. Living in the Overflow. Okay? And chapter 1 of that book, Living in the Overflow. Chapter 1, no? Edin and that chapter 1 also, eye, the shepherd and the psalms. And I pay me bomb when they say, ibe to me we chapter 1, the shepherd and the psalms. But a woman living in the overflow, no, foundation scripture, me de churro book, no, living in the overflow, eye, Psalm 23 verse 5, where scripture says, you prepare a table before me in the presence of my enemies. You anoint my head with oil, my cup overflows. Beloved, there is something unique about an overflow. And even the first thing I want to declare this morning is a blessing upon your life. There is something unique about an overflow. And I pray the good Lord will cause you to walk in the overflow this week. May the good Lord cause you to walk in the supernatural overflow this week, in the precious name of Jesus Christ. Amen. You see, in the Middle East, when you go to someone's house and you've overstayed your welcome, they fill your glass halfway. When they are enjoying your company and they want you to stay longer, your cup overflows. Se oko ayi Middle East for sa Arab for krono a eyo oma mamre. 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Beloved, God loves you. God has more in store for you. God is not done with you yet. That is why he causes your cup to overflow. 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If scripture says he anointed my head and my cup runneth over, what God is trying to tell you in that scripture is that God loves you. God still has more in store for you. It means God is not done with you yet, and that is why he causes your cup to overflow. This week I declare, you will walk in the overflow of the Lord. You will perpetually walk, lasting forever, continuing without interruption, happening over and over again in Jesus' name. Chapter 1, the shepherd and the psalms. Oh my God. You see, chapter 1 talks about an event where a well-known actor and a gray-haired preacher were called to read Psalm 23. The actor, who was trained in drama and delivery, who was a great elocutionist and an orator, quoted the psalm with great eloquence and great skill. When he finished, the people erupted in applause. Then the preacher stood up to read the 23rd psalm. When he had finished, he sat down. There was no applause. No one clapped. But then there were tears in everybody's eyes. Everybody wept. Now, me come with chapter 1, I'm going to say, bigger yebo bigger kesiye pa na bigger na yebo ya no ye frɛ wo bia wat kasa bedwem ene frɛ sofopeni bia wabo akokora na ye kasa wo munyina enkinkan Psalm 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You see, the actor was a gentleman. He stood up and said to the crowd, let me tell you what just happened. I read Psalm 23, and he also read Psalm 23. The difference is, I know the Psalms, but he knows the shepherd. Ono kain Psalms ni wie no bia bon nsem. 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Usuna ubia esu nketinkete. Ena actor no sorry ye no se, asamwe sisi ya na se, Menu Psalm 23 no marine baba intino ase me kasa bedwem no me kan echeche ho na obi abo nsem me I know Psalm 23 but then the old pastor he knows the shepherd in Psalm 23. Beloved, concluding my message this morning to be continued tomorrow morning, I want to draw your mind to one thing. There is a world of difference between knowing the Psalms and knowing the shepherd. I'll leave you with one question. Be sincere with yourself. Do you know Psalm 23 or do you as well know the shepherd mentioned in Psalm 23? I wish I could continue, but I'm really hard pressed for time. But I just want to leave you with this question. Ponder over this. Can you just recite Psalm 23 because you know it? Or do you know the shepherd who is mentioned in Psalm 23? You don't want to miss the continuation of this message. See you tomorrow morning.

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3: Almost our opportunities of getting our reform. No matter how much free bonnet it is. 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
1: Now, MPP 4 back to our or so. 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
12: 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Mu tiswa, shi. 1,000 Ghana cities in your tree, and I'm a tea free. So, and I'm one, Sabi Nasam referred to Moses Adia near Baba Shemra, now Shano, Yama, a crowd for 70%. Let me know by near Woman Ye. Omodim ran on Bam Rashabi German, and Sunny Omotron Wun Ye. Omosom Bama, a crowd for 65% of the world market price. 65% of the world market price. And you say, nah, na money na mo kasam ba make for 70%. Na fe the 65% no if you hear. Afi ade chen ya o mo sign the revised bill no ba ya no. No massa rendition no where they no from 65 world market price no ako 70% of FO gross FOB price achieved by Cocoa Board. And when you hear me say, they don't mean well. No more will be here this year. They say, they only where the nephew world market price, 65%, you know, about 70% of gross FOB price achieved by Cocoa Board. Not just say, price is here, you know, you can achieve it. No, no. Now, yes, sir, so now we are here in the year. They are not being transparent to cocoa farmers. And don't see, anye ye mwangwa. Se isi ya dano, omu dibe tu, ya se, ye omu achivu ye, eye world market price, no, eye 5180. In terms of dollars, no, eye 5180. Aminu ya ba, so unya adajia, na kwa ibe mwa, na uwa wako shwe ICCO for omu website. E free, e no, e ba, besi sa amri ya ye kasei. World market price, no, and think of from below 5,500 that a range between 5,500 and 6,000 NH. That is the range. And see, and then see, na ye Ghana ye cocoa, a ye papa, ye quality ne was so saying, or my BRD so. Na ye cotton, na ye nya minimum price ne kra, when ya 5,180 pe. So, I feel a chairman na. Argument or more, you say you cook on a chrome cotton and I yet then. If you send a war, add then saying, or my beard, yes, and I'm say a cook on your quality. Jimmy, say a cook, right? The trauma, you're not premium cracker, crack at the camp. Now, the emphasis, sebi ebi kura ye koton ye ye hunu ton ye ton at the minimum price no itinki ye nya kura no ye benya 5,500 minu ya ba anye san wumu ni se anadu danko ya kufu adone yura Dr. Alhaji 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here ye fan say 11.5 what the time say we benya 67,850. And see, a more orange munchy more beer song, a saying. About a year 47,495. A year, for a wolf, so your old job, so your walk, seven years, so your walk on Tom Radia, yet your bag in Eddie in him. And tis all the sort of bag in one. Such as I saw the Dunsia, if it's 16 bags beer and a year ton back home. Do the 16 no e kwa kwa chief figure no be kan ye no en ti wan ya kra no en ke so wan ya 2968.4 me the minimum we na ye o minimum no e na ye en ti aban no sen e na wo so be ma ye 70% a afa de wo ko bob bo a wo the 63% pe ana 2.4% e na ka ho a e bo no akojina 2650 e so hwe mo a en ka anye ye kra no bag back would be as a secret koton bia obelusu 318 Ghana cedis. 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Nadia Baku be moi, a crown four SS soon almost every sun say impo sabo you cry and so ye near yashi, a big enough aquana. If it's any antibida, Ghana. Cocoa about Ghana in free 1879 that the question of cocoa by ye. Nanki and Tin in Penny and Samuda, near him, sir, a Yachiwa dear cra, the cocoa board ye, Yashe Ama Aquia for na mid season, season unquery, near sign a barbetiso, near and Tin in Penny and Samuda. 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Yati 30% at all. And the Yati Akua for CK 30% is in fear or any actually. The Minya Basanka Febaco Nanka, a man sent just born in Pua Coformua, and think Akua for and think Womodia, and Gomon sent Fatase, a pine bebaco pet, Sika be a free baby, nor the other so Omasiana. Omodi almost sacrifice you 70%, 70%, 70%. And in one season be na fluctuation be crab, nanka bona conforma, and to almost born on Omodi to so. Yes, I near near craft for any year. I say a craft for sense, say almost rabbi, I feel go cry a betray, a betray can tell me the amount one. If you say, if you work, you need to turn the cocoa for so many do near in Chianica. And then, Omo Muto Kukui, now normally a press conference. Say, Kuku says the night Chumu, air 2025-26 year, a Chumu Krano. I find that so the Omo Cup 4 billion. Any year the Chumu Yo, then you be Remuye. Moa soon a Masham Rase, a free Afi Kuidia, my license buying company, Bia and Tokoko, now on free. Obia anywhere, Mba Priaman and Tokoko free. Na media Matomi Kuku media about the West free. Wa Mammy Sika, or so may bear what you need, Untiameka. Now, my same rasa, media, mammy, and tomb free. So, be son of Sankra, Abome, Abremison. And if a cocoa body, then you mean, or many a graph for in the year cry, a graph for the say, you know, they are not happy. Well, we need be anywhere, our friend, I just say, dear, and the other friend was there, or no, I could, and so my cassa dear. That's a queen, be anywhere, and they a boy, a dear baby.
2: Honorable. And Commander Fabian Sosone say, Nano Shisha, Yanone say, a buy and talk below 70% FOB. 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
14: So far from Abeka Junction to circle, 350 persons. But I'm saying say forced to say okay. From circle to Rafan is a who over having overhead any side on the end of the board. Almost 650 by Bimus 76. By the end of the year, you must say now for car, I'm increasing prices on drivers.
15: Yeah, Lori Fair, no, yeah, just recently, you never I would say, or Matsu, poor Munsu, no, or Moody be at the town. Yeah, I agree, I see, but you see, a driver's born on studio, or Moody at town, or you're quiet now, Moody. Lori Fair, you be at town, yes, sir, say, on the map, police, for an incident, and a point to point, you're doing now, or must stop a driver, or if you say, drive animate no more jim say na yen caprice n show mu said on basic actions on it.
16: The problem is said the SA 1 year said GPR 2 4 no any whoever is in charge one SA 1 share what's the 8% mate in only 8% only 8% they drive in the executive knows mean who say when we say 8% the way they work it because usha maybe enough condition and what I say before Pido echo 1 device is 1 6 it's an ultra 8% of ICDs. And you see, as you say, why are you rough getting all the year? Did you open?
2: Ah, now, some of crowd, they also 5 cities, no more GCCDs. Every circle, sec, no more call a Achimotane domain. Sec, Abeka Junction, no. Now, driver, I didn't make to Mutrimo day, 3 cities, 50 pesos. 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you talking etu oma tutum na eno hu na deputy public relations officer emma gprtu samuel amwa achirechire mudi ache sansa na omo betum no Omani Transport Ministry, any Ghana Road Transport Coordinating Council, Omunina no Corben Crum, eti adroba fono, Monsha Munish Jenison.
17: In the Yamabaji, 8% of two, last Tuesday meeting, here for our transport ministry, now GPRQ, any GRTCC, and the transport ministry, in a Bobo, where this is a charge 8%. Ah, G2 was a shall say, 26, my MM in day chairman. Now, the minister, Lorfair, when she say, Ebassia, Baba Funi be sometimes, you know, and your whole prejudice, you're moving here and there, ain't you know, the balance answer. When you need a chili, now a more union, small, a more boom brass, so you have said now a much bedding brass, so a monso muni union, dear monso, and Saka complains, maybe I send a card number at their mind. Yes, you know, near record smart, or police fire near new beans, I was so out, monso boy, and baby quan, as I love a year, you and I have said near the year, they are free.
2: Say, watch them my way. Oh, ain't he a champion, my Samka? 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

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God grandson. So COP Michael Nketia, good morning, good afternoon to you. God bless you for the wonderful things you'll be doing for us. 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And I say good afternoon to His Excellency Dr. Maswa Bwache. His Excellency Dr. Maswa Bwache. Aka Palasco Palasco. 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His Excellency Dr. Maswa Bwache, aka Palasco Palasco. Hey, Kokontera Michael Akrofi. Kokontera Michael Akrofi, correspondent for Despite Media Eastern Region. Charlie Nawusi Den Bokode. And Raso Uyem Shu. 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And you, Dr. Asma, who is a lecturer at our Heritage Christian University, Dr. Asma. Hey, Professor Kumi Adu. 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

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Into 1S bet. Kobi so ultimate degree promo numbers a day. Bet of Wazamin can jam say gambling is very addictive. Into bet ya bet responsibly. Sadia Kobi Stone Simisha also gumuno. They say Ghana competition is between DJ Young Boy and Kobe Stone. DJ Young Boy ni Jamma Despite Media. And a Kobe Stone as you Jamma Multimedia. One day come back to power, woman in Mukaye. Ombe Kansan and one is bet. Where's that DJ Young Boy? Your point money, your coffee and I at Tekema. Uncle so be a honor, she said. Otiman way Dean was, she said. Uba Wakuhan was all disturbing me, Mrs. Shadi. 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It's bet, you know, one is bet. And no, me can check in a former and tell my boy, I say, Munya be beer, moye, and Munkabi. But the Munya Munkasa, the best one back. Come on, who baby, artist, Samuel. But he means so. Sanka Magina, when he. Pacho, one way, Migusua, I call Ediama, Sister Emilia. 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So, now you say me can say me be Eda Chile, Eda Kwasi Buating. Now, said your sister Emilia, Eya and Semene Die. 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
1: It's a lot of that job.
0: That was a fallacy by Nanaya Okese.
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2: 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me, I don't want some Emma Etifo.
3: Yes, and so far, Yeninche, UEFA Nations League over the weekend, the three Lions of England, Etinathie, I'm a world champion, Spain, Equachena, Bono, Kamien Sama, England, Etimum, you know, now after the game, no, Thomas Tuchel, your manager, Edema England, Wakasa, said, now come, so, my first team after World Cup, Lombes, defending champions, and we be at as one for, name, a lot of positive war, about game, name, it's no, and also move focus, so, now, almost, she has a defeat, no, many, and the number two, Omechi, now games, are aka, that England, and you know, Omechi, me, Aqua, Kutem, and Kunim, dear, call, Edema, my three Lions of England, we are known, and Sema, Thomas Tuchel, what, dear, to be a young, see, and Sema, England,
4: The individual mistakes are showing or telling them please don't do mistakes. It's just that is normal. But we can do things better. We can defend the third goal better, of course. But we will focus on the positives. There's a lot to take away from. Like I said, we wanted to be the team desperately to beat them, and we think we had them. We still think we had them in halftime. We think we had them, and that was the way the team showed up after halftime. So we will focus on that. But the reality is we lost, and the reality is we need to prove it again.
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3: We and Sema Thomas Tuchel. One of the manager of the three Lions of England were there to jam. Yet they won seven or two at you for him. Afeyam Fayeni and Trefi. Your birthians were Yamiya Duma Wachina, the senior national soccer team, the Black Stars of Ghana. Ejinal Kwano Yene de Gambia. And Eddie SSS. So, Nene. Carlos Kiros, Asian Central for no more Edin Common Samuel Dawson. Na Ebini se coach no central for Busan se one cast our contract sign our sane yen or senior contract in all Ghana ha. Nemum or by se or Babe Servo the Black Stars of Ghana. Na was it one cam and will be so far as a Ghana football eye happy with Ono Carlos Kiros Nedia or Bekwaso Abuejuma as Servo the Black Stars of Ghana. And yet 2 years. 3 years, 4 and now 5 years, and now 10 years being an Oba. So far as I am happy with Juma Wayne Die, Wokoso Abu Juma Nazo Tragana ha Bakokra Nezu Bukra Nyamin Pengu, na yes you know Ghana ha. Watch rese wobai se wobabe seven and your contract hun same tin or by Yenti and Sema Black Stars head coach Carlos Kiros Wade Etuja.
6: My life depended of what I'm able to deliver to Black Stars. I'm not here to have an engagement of contract. My contract, it is to serve well the Black Stars, to win games, and make it right for the team. And if Ghana football is happy with me, it's not 2, 3, 4 years, it is here. But if Ghana football is not happy with me, I keep going happy with the Black Stars in Ghana. I keep going supporting Black Stars. And if God of football talks, we have to choose the best people to come and serve Black Stars. So I'm not here for a contract. I'm here to serve the Black Stars. One day, 1 year, 10 years, only God knows.
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3: Were and Sama Carlos Curious were dear to Genuachino Sanso to us, who say, Nyamia Nimnie, and Sana Yako, dear Buakene, La Côte d'Ivoire, Cobonano, Mom, Eddie, ye, papa. So, Betty, you can assemble team together. Na ye, the Akobo, Elephant, La Côte d'Ivoire, na Eddie, Eddie, Mom, if it's a rant your tones are from, no, do one night your movie squad, maybe a pra, it be so anti me, ama. In the place, new car, while we knew one, play one, which has, hey, oh, Grandma Magana, oh, any uncle, any uncle, see, I came. And your city, work na anya juma na no so yentie nsem a coach Carlos Queiroz wode etuja.
6: The national teams, they don't have too much time to work. Oh, I mean, they don't have time. We don't have time to work. We just have time to make magic decisions. So you see the clubs, and they work 1 month, 3 months, 6 months, 8 months, 1 year, 2 years with the same players, and they still missing goals. They still sometimes they don't have the results. National team, we have last game to prepare the game against Ivory Coast, we have 16 minutes on the pitch to put a team of players that they know each other in the airport. Some of them, they didn't know each other. They only shake hands in the flight. They arrived the night before. 60 minutes we play against Ivory Coast. We have 4 open opportunities. We have to praise our players the way they play.
3: And what's in a coach, Carlos Queiroz, said, one more edge here to me, Black Stars of Ghana. Seven be attacking party or say team improve or say no more day. Yeah. Well by goals are yasha cra no can you be a four. Well say no dear no idea to me say up front what dear or say improvement it me ever.
6: That's the reality. We play against Panama, against Croatia, England, Wales. As you should know, they are not players from second division and third division. They are some of the top teams in the world. Tight games between us and them. We play Japan, we play Korea, we play Austria, we play German, tight games. Sometimes you have 6, 8 opportunities, you score 1 goal. Sometimes you have 2 open opportunities, score 2. That's the name of the game today. But I totally agree with you. We cannot deny the reality. And we have to improve a lot in that compartment. And we've been working to improve in that compartment. But, you know, as I'm trying to explain,
3: we and some head coach Edema, the senior national soccer team, the Black Stars of Ghana, Carlos Queiroz, were dear to Ghana, Gambia, Omu players ni biakasa, Gambia players ni biakasa, Ebu Adams, Wakasa, Fadara Akasa, Gain so Akasa se, Womu Eba Ghana Hano, Omu media grow, yes, Omu Betia Kwame Nkrumah Kroma, Bakwa Semoma Sansuanko. Omo nim se game be ya jomo nim Black Stars ye pa na kwan bia so omo ba ba yire Ghana for no Accra Sports Stadium enye bibi pa bi e dia ko the Gambia.
7: We've got right now we get 3 more points than Ghana, so hopefully if we go there and take something, we'll be really good. I mean, of course, it's always a boost to win. We know we can do a lot of things better, so we need to up our performance for sure if we want to send points to the Accra. But yeah, we'll start with a positive result, the rest we have to adjust ourselves and then we want to stay continuous, you know. We know they are a tough thing. Not only one. They are more than you want to do better, you know. I don't know what they want. Well, let's still have the confidence that, we'll be playing better because we have all the aspects that we need to have for sure we can have a lot of fun.
3: We ne and some right to the BAC Akama the Gambia. Womo edia to Jabrante Ebu Adams Fadara and a guy. Womun some the 2 head of watching a game airbus you had a home seminum and to your tier for name and ne and you may.
2: Coach Nureddin Amatu. Oh no. Hey, head coach Adema Carola and Wakasa de Sama Tucha. Hey, Chesen Kuni with Diabo Tra and Brad Day Womu Edi was for Soro. And no air to me a boost to the man tiano a confidence pa. Na ise korogono ayente bi wo mo betu ache kotwo so acho mi se mboro pa na ebu omo o meji kotwo so green.
8: Yeah, it will boost a young club. So this will serve as a motivation to the players, so they will be more poised, I mean, to go and do something in the Kotoko match.
2: And when she and Nino SID in command, ABC and say, Abrantia Yusuf Zedan. Zedan Yusuf, no, and in Bonnie Bopa. Now Abrantia, no, Owen Casano, who knew a team, Nusenian, Ete.
8: Yeah, he's a very key in our setup. I mean, he's always our darling boy. He dictates the pace. He decides our play. And any day he doesn't find his feet, then we are in trouble. But sometimes it's very difficult.
2: Coach, I didn't know the name to any attendee canon and semi so. And I had the ACBD at the Dutch and the Quapram were paying. Minimum your quack with support, South Cordia Spanking at this and no edit by Town Quakriabua and Nest Brew Smith Bongo the Frank Quin Mado. Womuna at Techinum Quamina. A UTV editor, a bunny video near dear war yen a kama kama pa kwame na or say happy birthday and koma Veronica Kwei. We a Juma wa Prudential Bank or Kashi branch and unti or ma wada pa mami Veronica Kwei Prudential Bank or Kashi branch and I won yamin tun kwanem na on yoke say if you don't know near Bushia Fono and Nest Abetu and Omwa ewo Prudential Bank in Nami Adom. Now I don't do anything come at China and I'll pay the sign and my shaka. I said the blasters of Ghana came no AH 4 p.m. at our crash for studio. So now Udian Kakwami Abuani Abia 4 at me at Twamso.
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13: 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Now what you know, Kwanopani Yashi Munubi, Wabesha Sia and Opanon Krong, Kosi and Yumeno. Or Black Star Square. Na Crossport Stadium so best soja we new ratio monum de biara. Free non song copy men you men on cornifa. 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
14: Where you from? 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
14: afon ma me ni abi
1: ah na so we ni authentic
14: put on even
1: oh me ton no jansi ne so
14: o kawanutim
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14: one mama master
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1: eh Freddy's corner come on me here
14: Freddy's corner
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17: 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Yakuta Vim at his team, and Tien him. A quantum brebre, yet Mbakwa Bajojo.
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21: 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I want to say, now what you be a? Who bets me a win? 20,000 Ghana City, 100 Ghana City, that could be a bundle. 10 Ghana City, airtime, na data, na topia, Telcel cash wallet, na fixed broadband, no, na bring a winning. 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That's phone, who do? Telcel, my head's a promo, no free.
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24: 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But the end of the month, I say, na your brand must watch your show. I have to force watch you them. 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What's the one? Maswe agege. What's the one? 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What's the one? 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What's the one?
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Port City. She say also Port City kokore to me. E jemu din din din din din din din. As you wey on the River League ni ho. Nga ko bo ha se for you. 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Happy birthday to Ohinayire Angela Aisi, former staff of the Despite Media. 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Our roots are old. 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You are spoiling the song. Good evening, senior. Hey, I came to the Wosu last Saturday, but I didn't see you. I was there. You didn't see me. Anankawa, I was there. You didn't see me. Yeah. 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

So from Mami Sewa Bracketo of Chaos and Su Furniture to you, Sister Vida. And now when you finish it, you say happy birthday to you, Mami Vida. Nyami Shao Bebrewate. Once again, Sister Vida, it's your birthday. Nyami Shao Panon Fa, in few be bring come home. Then you check Sewa Bracketo of Chaos and Su Furniture. Also, make sure happy birthday. Yeah.

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I go saw home obia. 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Good evening. I believe you are doing so well. Priscilla, how are you, Priscilla? Hey, my daddy. Dede to how are you? To the branch manager, the new one of course. Mamunina Joy. Some way. I miss me way. 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

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And you are what? And you may have four Angel Baking Mamoyako. Mumani Java Quarto for me. Ya. 9th of next month. And you're bedding 1 week. If you say yes, another year's sonnet, yeah. Oh, I've been here, what? Another year's sonnet, yeah. And how say? Oh, brother, there's any chassis. Ah. Obosumi kosuma and just a. And then I know my own for and just a cup for me. You better sorry.

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It gives you this very wonderful comfort. Now, if you were near Jose, oh, da, see. 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
0: 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Yada FM ewo Tanoso on Sukrem Asta ewo Techiman after two will be chim success ewo gosso edubiase mine ewo new edubiase. 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National Women Organizer of the MPP. 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
1: 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money, one year tenancy, and you're planning, say, yeah, ma'am, Miss Safia, so be calling you and supporting almost too soon, sir, or too soon, sir, and then ma, wom, ma, yeah, you know, start here, dear, yeah, fair, dear,
0: sounds and mutu, the same.
1: Yeah, too soon, sir, to send the FBI, I walk, you know, almost so, yeah, you know, so any of nobody be 2 tables, so say, I'm going to call lunch.
0: Yeah, I don't know, sir, I'm
1: and then I'm going to call lunch, but too soon, sir, send one on.
0: Okay.
1: And I, and may, yeah, sorry, sorry, any call, eh? See, you know, you know, sorry, young so, echo, candidate, you know, my mood, bam, yeah, incoming, a whole de cochran, or say, say, a man, yeah, dream, you know, say, I'm Safia, bet me, I, yeah, Safia, and a boy, me. 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